0: Mga kapamilya, kaserbisyo, tunghaya naman natin ang nagaganap sa pagbubukas ng sesyon sa Senado.
1: Filipino. Bless each one of us gathered in this chamber today, as well as our colleagues who are unable to be with us. Grant us the wisdom to discern what is right, the courage to stand for justice, the strength to endure, and the humility to listen with open hearts, especially to the voices of those who are most in need. Help us work together with mutual respect and a shared commitment to building a stronger, more united nation. May we never lose sight of the trust that our kababayans have placed in us. Today, we also pray for peace, not only in our country, but throughout the world. We pray for every nation affected by war, violence, and conflict. Comfort those who have lost loved ones, protect the innocent, and touch the hearts of leaders so that dialogue may prevail over hatred, justice over oppression, and peace over violence. Bless our beloved Philippines. Protect our people from calamities and danger. Strengthen those who tirelessly, selflessly serve our nation. Comfort those who continue to endure hardship and uncertainty, and grant every Filipino hope for a future filled with opportunity, unity, and compassion. Your word reminds us in Proverbs 16:9, a man's heart plans his course, but the Lord determines his steps. May we always seek your will above our own. Let our words reflect kindness, our actions demonstrate integrity, and our services bring honor to you. May the work we do in this chamber leave a legacy of faithfulness, accountability, and a genuine love for our country. Lord, never leave us, nor forsake us. Continue to guide us each day, give us strength, and help us remain faithful in serving our nation and honoring you. All these we ask in your most holy name. Amen.
2: Amen. Please remain standing for the singing of the Philippine National Anthem and the Senate hymn, Senadong Marangal, to be led by the AUP ambassadors.

0: Thank you very much. The secretary will please call the roll.
1: Roll call of members. The Honorable Senator Aquino, Senator Cayetano Alan, Senator Cayetano Pia, Senator De La Rosa, Senator Ejercito, Senator Escudero, Senator Estrada, Senator Go, Senator Ontiveros, Senator Lacson, Senator Lapid, Senator Legarda, Senator Marcoleta, Senator Marcos, Senator Padilla, Senator Pangilinan, Senator Soto III, Senator Tulfo Irwin, Senator Tulfo Rafi, Senator Villanueva, Senator Villar Camil, Senator Villar Mark, Senator Zubiri, Senate President Gatchalian.
0: With 21 senators present, the chair declares the presence of a quorum.
2: Thank you very much, Mr. President. Mr. President, I move that we dispense with the reading of the journal of the first session of the first special session of the 20th Congress, Wednesday, June 17, 2026, and consider the same as approved. Mr. President.
0: Is there any objection? Hearing none, the motion is approved.
2: Mr. President, I move that we consider proposed Senate Resolution number 533.
0: Is there any objection? Hearing none, the motion is approved.
2: May we ask the Secretary to read the title of the resolution?
1: Resolution informing the House of Representatives that a quorum is present in the Senate and that this body has entered upon the exercise of its functions for the second regular session of the 20th Congress of the Philippines.
2: Mr. President, I move that we adopt proposed Senate Resolution number 533. I so move.
0: Is there any objection? Hearing none, the motion of the majority leader is hereby approved.
2: Thank you very much, Mr. President. Mr. President, I move that we now consider proposed Senate Resolution number 534.
0: Is there any objection? Hearing none, the motion of the majority leader is hereby approved. Consideration of the proposed Senate Resolution 534 is now in order. The Secretary will read the title and the text of the resolution.
1: Resolution informing President Ferdinand R. Marcos Jr. that a quorum is present in the Senate and that this body has entered upon the exercise of its functions for the second regular session of the 20th Congress of the Philippines. Resolved by the Senate that President Ferdinand R. Marcos Jr. be informed that a quorum is present in the Senate and that this body has entered upon the exercise of its functions for the second regular session of the 20th Congress of the Philippines adopted.
2: Mr. President, I move that we adopt proposed Senate Resolution number 534. So move.
0: Is there any objection? Hearing none, the motion of the majority leader is hereby approved.
2: Mr. President, I move that we consider House Concurrent Resolution number 16.
0: Is there any objection? Hearing none, the motion is approved. Consideration of House Concurrent Resolution number 16 is now in order. The Secretary will please read the resolution.
1: Concurrent resolution providing for the Senate and the House of Representatives to hold a joint session to hear the message of the President of the Republic of the Philippines. Resolved by the House of Representatives that the Senate concurring that both Houses of Congress of the Republic of the Philippines hold a joint session on Monday, July 27th, year 2026 at 4 o'clock in the afternoon at the session hall of the House to hear the message of the President of the Republic of the Philippines adopted.
2: Mr. President, with that, I move that we adopt House Concurrent Resolution number 16.
0: Is there any objection? Hearing none, Concurrent Resolution number 16 is hereby adopted.
2: Mr. President, I move that we consider Senate Concurrent Resolution number 12.
0: Is there any objection? Hearing none, the motion of the majority leader is hereby approved. Consideration of the Senate Concurrent Resolution number 12 is now in order. The Secretary will read the title of the text of the resolution.
1: Concurrent resolution creating a joint committee of the Senate and the House to notify the President of the Philippines that Congress now convened for its second regular session of the 20th Congress of the Philippines is ready to hear his State of the Nation address in a joint session of both houses. Resolved by the Senate, the House concurring that a joint committee of both houses of Congress be created, composed of members of the Senate to be appointed by the President of the Senate and the members of the House to be appointed by the Speaker to notify the President of the Philippines that Congress now convened for its second regular session of the 20th Congress of the Philippines is ready to hear his State of the Nation address in a joint session of both houses. Adopted.
2: Mr. President, with that, I move that we adopt Senate Concurrent Resolution number 12.
0: Is there any objection? Hearing none, Senate Concurrent Resolution number 12 is hereby adopted. Pursuant thereto, I hereby appoint to the Joint Notification Committee on the part of the Senate the following: Senator Lito Lapid, Majority Leader Juan Miguel Zubiri, Senator J.V. Arcito, Senator Francis Pangilinan, Senator Joel Villanueva.
2: Thank you, Mr. President. Mr. President, ladies and gentlemen, my dear colleagues in the Senate and those watching the public, we are now ready to listen to the address of our Senate President.
0: To my esteemed colleagues in the Senate, the members of the Diplomatic Corps, fellow public servants, distinguished guests, and above all, the Filipino people, good morning. Handa ang inyong Senado na harapin ang mga hamon ng ating bayan, ng may linaw na layunin at agarang pagkilos. 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Our work begins with the economy because no vision of national progress can take hold while families struggle to meet their basic needs. The Development Budget Coordination Committee reduced our country's economic growth forecast for 2026 from 5 to 6% to 3.5 to 4.5%. At the lower end of the revised range, annual growth would be the slowest recorded since 2009, excluding the pandemic. These numbers are not abstract. They translate into lower incomes, fewer job opportunities, and heavier burdens for families struggling to get by. This concern is echoed in the projections of the International Monetary Fund and the Asian Development Bank. The IMF reduced its 2026 growth forecast from 4.1% to 3.9%, while the ADB lowered its forecast from 4.4% to 3.8%. The most urgent point of concern, therefore, is getting the Philippine economy back on track. To this end, this Congress will prioritize legislation aimed at invigorating the nation's economy in support of this administration's objective. Furthermore, genuine economic recovery cannot be measured by growth figures alone. It must be felt in the things that really matter: affordable goods and services, secure jobs, and food on the table. The national budget is our most powerful tool for stimulating the economy. It is imperative that the 2027 national budget be passed on time. Its timely passage allows funding to reach critical services and ensures that new projects can begin as scheduled and meet their deadlines. The Senate also introduced significant transparency and accountability reforms in the 2026 budget process, including the live streaming of the bicameral conference and the uploading of all budget documents to the Senate Transparency Portal. These reforms must continue so our people can see that government is accountable and reliable. Kasabay ng maagap at masusing pagpapasa ng pambansang budget para sa susunod na taon, limang pangunahing usapin ang tututukan ng inyong Senado. 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Over the past year, the average price of regular milled rice, a staple in every Filipino household, increased by almost 20%. 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Alisin din ang buwis sa overtime pay, holiday pay, night shift differential, hazard pay at service charge. Third, we will address the rising cost of electricity. Since December of last year, residential electricity rates in Metro Manila have steadily increased. By June, 4 months into the U.S.-Iran war, consumers were paying as much as 14.50 pesos per kilowatt hour, up from 12.20 pesos during the same period last year. According to the recent Department of Energy briefing, the Philippines recorded the highest average electricity rate among ASEAN countries in June. These increases place an unfair burden on consumers and underscore the need for effective electricity regulation. Your Senate will work closely with the executive and prioritize another LEDAC measure, the ERC Strengthening Bill. This measure will improve oversight, hold industry participants accountable, and ultimately protect ordinary consumers. The burden of high electricity costs extends beyond electricity. We also feel its effects in the transport sector, where our continued dependence on important petroleum leaves workers, commuters, and motorists vulnerable to events beyond our shores. The continuing effect in the Middle East has exposed the extent of this vulnerability. At the height of the crisis, diesel prices spiked to as much as 153.70 pesos per liter. The transport sector accounts for 49% of our country's petroleum imports. Your Senate will prioritize amendments to the Downstream Oil Industry Deregulation Act, another LEDAC priority measure. We will pursue greater transparency in the components of pump prices so that government can determine whether increases reflect global market prices and legitimate cost of unreasonable margins that should not be passed on the consumers. Fourth, we will focus on infrastructure. The fastest way to invigorate the economy is by accelerating infrastructure spending. Your Senate will prioritize the Master Plan for Infrastructure and National Development, or MIND Bill, another important LEDAC measure. It will establish a 30-year plan that will link and coordinate key infrastructure projects, including roads, airports, hospitals, and energy pipelines. This will help create jobs, attract investments, and drive long-term economic growth. 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The five aspects we have discussed are closely interconnected. Reforms in one area have effects that ripple into others. Strong coordination is therefore essential to ensure that the laws we pass are relevant, coherent, and effective. Thus, I propose the creation of an ad hoc committee tasked with helping drive economic growth, create jobs, and make the cost of living more affordable for every Filipino. Strengthening our economy requires a concerted effort, proactive action, and reforms that will endure beyond a single administration. My fellow senators, these priorities touch the daily life of every Filipino. When these systems work, they create opportunities, lift families out of poverty, strengthen communities, and drive national progress. When they fail, they burden our people, close the door to their aspirations, and hold back our nations for generations. We will maintain our commitments and reforms to education, health, and social protection. These are also essential investments in the future of our people, vital components to our long-term growth, and meaningful response in times of natural disasters. We will give close and sustained attention to preserving the gains made possible by our historic 1.3 trillion peso education budget for fiscal year 2026, equivalent to 4.4% of our country's GDP. This gives us a genuine opportunity to pursue significant reforms in a sector that shapes the lives of Filipino learners and determines the future of our nation. Maraming pagsubok ang hinarap ng ating bansa nitong mga nagdaang buwan. Ngunit sa bawat hamon, patuloy na ipinapakita ng bawat Pilipino ang kanilang tatag, sipag, at kakayahang bumangon. Let us build an economy worthy of the strength of our people, one where work provides security, daily needs are within reach, and the fruits of growth are felt in every Filipino home. Let us be a nation that fulfills our potential, where laws protect livelihoods, institutions safeguard our people's well-being, and the government delivers effective, consistent, and compassionate service. The task before us is

0: Senate just goes to show how studious you are, Mr. President. Mr. President, before we suspend the session, may we request our colleagues to remain at the session hall for the photo session amongst for this Congress, Mr. President. May we advise the public not to enter the hall where the photo session is ongoing as well. Mr. President, there being no further business, I move that we suspend session until 4 o'clock this afternoon, at which time we shall reconvene at the session hall of the House of Representatives to hear the State of the Nation address of President Ferdinand Romualdez Marcos Jr. in the joint session of both houses of Congress. And when we adjourn the joint session, the session of the Senate shall be considered adjourned until 3 o'clock in the afternoon, Tuesday, July 28, 2026.
1: We request our colleagues to remain at the session hall for the photo session, and we advise the public not to enter the hall while the photo session is ongoing. Is there any objection to the motion of the Majority Leader to suspend the session? Hearing none, the session is suspended until 4 o'clock this afternoon for the joint session of Congress. The members of the Senate are advised to proceed to and be seated at the session hall of the House of Representatives by or before 3:30 p.m. After the joint session, the session of the Senate shall be considered to be considered adjourned until 3 o'clock in the afternoon of Tuesday, July 28, 2026.
0: Yes, before you bang the gavel, Mr. President, because I have queries from my colleagues, just to be clear, tomorrow we start session at 3 p.m., although by Wednesday, since we have the impeachment court, we will start Wednesday and every day after with at 4 p.m.
1: Correct. The new schedule is tomorrow we'll be starting at 3 p.m. and then on Wednesday the impeachment will start at 10 a.m. to 3 p.m. and session will proceed after at 4 p.m.
0: That's correct, Mr. President.
1: All right. Thank you. Is there any objection? Hearing none, the motion of the Majority Leader is hereby approved.
2: Yan o ang opisyal na pagbubukas ho ng second regular session ng 20th Congress mula dyan sa Senado at syempre sa Kongreso kanina rin, no? 10 o'clock, nagbukas ho sila. 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

We are respectful and we are dignified. We are Filipinos and we do not yield. Just recently, we celebrated the 10th anniversary of the final and binding 2016 Arbitral Award, which stands as a definite benchmark for the interpretation and application of the UNCLOS. This is not a claim that we advance alone, nor is it one that we will abandon. Your government will do all that is necessary to continue upholding this award, utilizing every peaceful and legal means available to the Republic against any attempt, foreign or domestic, to undermine this achievement. We give honor to our armed forces, the Coast Guard, even our fisherfolk, who all continue to patrol and ply our seas in the face of great risk. To them, we owe collective gratitude and appreciation, for it is they who give life to the letter and spirit of the Arbitral Award. 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

0: On the part of the Senate, the joint session is adjourned.
1: On the part of the House of Representatives, the joint session is adjourned.

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0: Your government will do all that is necessary to continue upholding this award, utilizing every peaceful and legal means available to the Republic against any attempt, foreign or domestic, to undermine this achievement.

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1: 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Siyempre, tourism, di ba? Miss World Tourism Philippines 2026 naman. So, kunwari, if you were to answer this question, di ba? We want to know your opinion that SB19 has been hailed as or named as the new tourism ambassadors of Philippines. How would you support SB19 in promoting local tourism abroad?
0: Yeah, of course.
1: Mm. Go.
0: So, first off, congrats po sa SB19.
1: Very good.
0: That's a nice, ganda. Ano po. Secondly po, ano, since they're a music group, one way to promote SB19, not only SB19, but also the music of the Philippines, is by letting the world listen to the music, because they have really good songs with really nice meanings, and their songs could also be the gateway into more OPM, which can also promote OPM altogether.
1: Yon, good answer. Maganda yung kanyang premise na ano, na kinongratulate mo muna yung SB19, di ba? 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Ganyan-ganyan, syempre ang influence ng It's Showtime, ganun na lang. Okay, next question, aside from your intention to bring home the crown, what else in terms of experience and memories would you like to take home with you after your expected experience in Bali, Indonesia?
0: Thank you, po. So, another thing that I want to take home from Bali, Indonesia, not only the crown, but most importantly, the crown. I want to take home connections and friends and also memories from my time there. I want to spend as much as many time with the people there, with the culture, understanding their how it works there and how they connect with one another, and maybe bring a piece of that home.
1: Wow! Ang ganda nun, ha? 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O ito, last na. Para, alam mo yun, yung parang ano, yung clincher question, ha? 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O yan na nga. You are given 1 minute to promote Philippine tourism in Bali, Indonesia. How would you promote the Philippines to the world?
0: So, to promote the Philippines to the world, I would want to start off with how beautiful the culture of the Philippines is, how rich our history is, how rich and beautiful our nature is. I want to tell people about our country and also the people that reside in it, because it's not just the country that is beautiful, but it's also the people in it. The people in it are nice, welcoming, and also very connected with each other. So the Philippines is not only a beautiful country in terms of nature and surroundings, but also in our history, culture, and with our people.
1: Oy, eksakto, 1 minute. 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Di pa ganun pa talaga. 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Congratulations. Naku, good luck and thank you.
0: Marika
1: Ocampo. Di ba naman? Oy, i-greet mo ang iyong parents na super proud at supportive sa'yo. At syempre, please promote your social media account. Lalo baka merong online voting dyan. Tsaka yung mga meron encourage, ano, message of encouragement sa iyo ng mga ano tao, mga Filipinos. Please, this is your moment.
0: So, first of all, thank you po, Papa Owen, for having me today. Thank you po kay Daddy ko for coming here with me today. Andyan po siya. And thank you po kay Mommy for always supporting me and pushing me into modeling and pageantry. Thank you po kay Mama Franz for being here and making sure na maayos ako today and that I look great all the time and that I bring myself great then. Also, thank you po to my friends and my best friends, sila Kyle po, si Cyrus, sila Yumi, sila po mga best friend ko, sila Lisi po from Cebu. Tas, thank you din sa mga classmate ko. For being very supportive. Thank you din po kay Miss Faye and kay Miss Jenny from Miss World Tourism. Thank you po to my friend, to my family, yung mga lagi pong nakikita ko pong nagla-like and comment sa mga posts ko. So, thank you din po sa mga supporter. Yung mga supporter ko po dyan, hello. Thank you so much. And if you want to continue supporting me, you can follow me on Instagram at MikaYuin_Ocampo and on Facebook, my Facebook page is MikaYuin Ocampo.
1: Yay! Thank you very much, Mika. Nako, congratulations na kagat. 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Thank you very much.
0: Thank you
1: Good
0: po.
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1: 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Kami pa rin po ng aking partner, ha, na si Mama Jai, ang ultimate source ng mga balitang showbiz. Susunod na po, Love Connect, kasama si DJ Kim Chorva. Ito po muli ang inyong ever laughable, ever lovable Papa Awaw Pass. Hanggang bukas pong muli, sabay kayo, alam ko na, alam nyo na,
0: alam na this.
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